0: It was almost love. 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

0: 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Would you rescue me? 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When I need your love, if I need your help, would you rescue me? Would you rescue me?
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Oh my, my, oh my, my love. I take one look at you, you're taking me out.

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